dance for me, dance for me, oh, oh. I never seen anybody do the things you do before. Move for me, move for me, move for me, eh, eh.

I saw your band jumping around on stage like a bunch of wounded ducks. 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